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T.

that touch. 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I rock this. I got that touch. I rock this. I got that touch.

I'm not sure what you're referring to in terms of force from the police officers. Everything that I can gather and what I'm seeing myself is their response has been modest.

0: This is authentic and relatable. This work gives goosebumps and is a part of something strong and bigger that changes art history. It will be remembered. It makes invisible visible. It captures the moment, the society we live in. Everybody can interpret it differently in many fascinating ways. This is vulnerable and powerful, works almost like the talking therapy. People who saw this can easily feel how vulnerability, power, and anxiety are used in, again, fascinating ways. You can see the authors and performers accepting and utilizing shame, guilt, shyness. This is not a performance for art market at the moment, and I mean it as a compliment. Vulnerability and honesty is a tool to make an artwork better, and here it works great. Imagine using old and trendy human troubles and emotions and getting something out of it. Even the desire to be adored, to be praised, works here as an artistic tool. We all know works that change us for better or for worse, and this is one of them.
1: For me at least.
0: Using the current zeitgeist so sensitively and at the same time exposing it so flawlessly. Anxiety is in the air, but the best out of it is done. So sincerely and not cynically. The new sincerity. I aspire to be this. I see myself taking part, feeling comfortable, leaving self-awareness behind as a great artist, by my own definition, and a loving person, purely believing in what I'm doing. I see the meaning in this. I follow my passion. I am devoted to it. I choose community over blind individualism. Not everything is about me and for me. External validation and content won't make me and my community happy. Success is not the word in my vocabulary anymore. Success is not the word in my vocabulary anymore. The perfect life is

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Term Former on New Orleans Noir. Woman Possessed. 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

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DJ Elome, give it to M. So, Soft Deceit, Jazz Remix.

Que son la serpiente, el absurdion. Fitting this one out because I really want to play a couple more. Thanks for listening and back next month.

0: Okay, gentle listener. Now, we're going to take a guided tour through Temescal Canyon in our minds. All right, now, picture yourself there and picture me right next to you going for a walk, a tour of friends on a Sunday. We had a nice breakfast and now we're out here. 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The wind, it's gentle and it's just rustling our hair in the slightest way. 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Yeah, this looks like a gentle sort of guy with thinning hair and glasses. He's wearing cargo pants and a white t-shirt. He seems to be enjoying this day too. Let's wave. Wave. That's some nice waving. He'll notice shortly. Keep waving. He seems like a nice guy. Maybe his name is Jim or Neil. Hello, Neil. Look, see? He enjoyed that wave. Waved right back. He must be a Neil. All right, let's continue. And up we go. Look over there. It's a stray dog. He's staring up at that tree. A nest of the dog. Look at that. It's a pretty nice looking office chair. You see that?
1: I'm gonna go check it out. I'll be right back.

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I have contracted with Space Materi to store my remains aboard an Eternus satellite. My body will forever loop around the planet and emit a flashing light whenever it passes over a memorable location. Like that bar in Redondo Beach where we first met.

trees grew close together and were so leafy that he could get no glimpse of the sky. All the light was green light that came through the leaves, but there must have been a very strong sun overhead, for this green daylight was bright and warm. It was the quietest wood you could possibly imagine. 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

listening to the Early Bird Show on NTS Radio. Me, Maria, here with you for the next 2 hours, live in Galway, where it's raining really heavy, but the sky is looking nice. Hope you all had a good weekend. It's Monday, the 7th of September. Have an amazing guest mix coming up today from brilliant Plainhead, who had a release come out on Friday called Before Game Changer. I broke free from the chains of the love song. That's a really special mix. We got to meet in Munich on tour, so looking forward to that. That's coming up on the second hour. This one playing right now is from Dado. It's on a great compilation on In Most, which I'll put in the chat. Seen lots of nice photos of where you are this morning in there. Hi to you, and thanks to Danny on the show production as always.

Poor Sophie Burke. And this one is Window Cat by Galen Tipton. Blessed this morning with pretty cute photos of dogs in the chat. Thanks for sending. Big good morning to Harry, hi to Anya and Brenda in Dublin, to Madeline and Paula, Struggs, Rudy, morning Nemi and Christian. To Amo.

There's a young, young boy on Sunny Road, stolen apples in his coat. He smiles at all the girls in sight. For all he knows, the future's bright.

whisper.

last one was from Music Lovers Anonymous, A Frame, a Hopscotch, and this one is the brilliant People Skills cover of Linda Smith's. I So Like Spring.

Yeah, this has been Nash Payne's 23 from his album Everyone Good Is Called Molly.

Yeah, this one is Plainhead 1000. Got a mix coming up on the second hour. Plainhead released music on Friday, called Before Game Changer, I Broke Free from the Chains of the Love Song. Such nice music, amazing mix. This one is American Analog Set. It's called Aaron and Maria.

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Everything's so tasty. 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She'd like this so much. The stagecoach is like her in happiness, and she's so famous. 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It's so happy. Mother Delicious and Uncle Tasty, they could move their feet in circles over something like this. They could swing the dog in a blanket like Goliath, the monster, the fat man who tasted too much. I'm round too from the tasting, just like Mother Delicious and Uncle Tasty.

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And I feel like I've been shot in the side. I won't play dead till it passes me.

you've just been listening to a beautiful mix. Such special songs from Plainhead. This will be archived later today with the track list. And this one playing right now is Plainhead. Thanks so much for tuning in today. Back tomorrow, 7 to 9.

Hello, everyone, and a very good morning to you. It is Monday, the 7th of September, and you're listening to the NTS Breakfast Show. Oh, big thanks to Maria this morning and Munich-based guest Plainhead. They were soundtracking the hours between 7 and 9am, as Maria always is every Monday and Tuesday on the Early Bird Show here on NTS. And as ever, you'll be able to listen back to that episode a bit later on this afternoon if you missed it. Oh, pan au chocolat consumed, and better mood incoming, I hope.

That one is by Flavio Venturini and Milton Nascimento. It's called Qualquer Coisa a Haver Com o Paraíso. Very beautiful song sent in by a listener a few weeks ago now. Into this by Jade Warrior, appropriately titled Morning Hymn.

I love that song. I love Jade Warrior, actually. They're a British prog band from the 70s, and that's a song taken from Last Autumn's Dream, released originally in 1972 and sort of relatively recently undergoing like the remastering treatment. Again, the song that we heard is called Morning Hymn. Oh! How's everyone doing? Where's our, what's our internal score? I guess I'll go for... On balance, I'll go for a 6. Everything's okay, but... Slept absolutely terribly. Took me ages to get to sleep, and tossing and turning and waking up hot in the night, and terrible. One of the worst night's sleep I've had in a long, long time. Usually when I say this, someone will pop up in the chat room and tell me it's something cosmic going on and make me feel better about the fact that it's, you know, happening to everybody. So maybe that's the case. Maybe it's just me, I don't know. But I had a really lovely weekend, celebrating the wedding of a great friend of mine who I've known for a long time. We went to school and university together, and she's just the best. And she got married, and it was lovely. I went down to the seaside yesterday, had some fish, saw this kind of surprising and quite moving Kate Bush thing. I was on the beach in St. Leonard's, which is on the south coast of the UK, and we walked from St. Leonard's to the sort of next town, which is Hastings. And when we got towards Hastings, saw all of these women in red, and they were standing on the beach, and it's like a pebble beach, it's very beautiful.

And maybe you did absolutely nothing and just recuperated. But whatever you did, hoping it was nice, and as ever, hoping that wherever you're listening in from today, your morning is off to a good start. Musically, I'm not sure what we're going to have today. I guess we'll find out over the next couple of hours. This one from fellow British prog rockers, Soft Machine. This is a song called The Floating World.

That one by Kate Bush, Watching You Without Me. It's from the album Hounds of Love. And the one before, more Kate Bush, but slightly earlier, that song was Blow Away for Bill. And next up, we're going to hear some new music, actually. This is by a musician called Andy Bowie. He is in a band familiar to me and probably many other listeners called Tonstart's Band. And this is from a new solo album that's coming out, I think, at the end of the month. But this song is out now. It's kind of the first single from it. I really like it. The whole album, I think, is great. And this one is called Child.

Oh, it's wicked that, isn't it? Someone in the chat room saying it sounds a bit like a male Kate Bush, or someone else saying welcome back Brian Wilson. Yes, very much. I hear both of those musicians in it. But again, in case you're tuning in and wondering who that was, it's new music by Andy Boe, and it's coming from an album called Doomed. That'll be released a bit later on this month. And the song that we heard there is called Child. Let's have this next. Year 2000. This is by Birdie. The song is called Dusty Morning.

Oh, again, that one by Birdie. It's an indie band by formed by Debbie Wykes, who members... sorry, I'm very distracted because I'm sending pictures of this little kitten that I'm raising into the chat room. Anyway, she is in a band called Dolly Mixture, and that's an album that she made under the alias Birdie in, as I said, the year 2000. The song is called Dusty Morning, again, from an album called Some Dusty. It's a brilliant song on that album called Laugh that I play a lot on the show. Into this one is by Steve Hiatt. This is Never Find a Girl. Anyone in the market for a kitten, by the way, in the London area, just head over to the NTS chat room. I've got something for you. They gotta go.

Did I say the kit was in the band? Sorry, my brain is still operating, I think, at about 20%. I was telling the chat room, I wasn't going to say on air, but I was out late last night actually at the vet for these kittens. So basically I have this cat that we took in that we thought was a stray, and anyway, and just had kittens and we're looking after them and trying to get rid of them, desperately trying to get rid of them. Not because they're not lovely, I'm not ready for a cat in my life, I don't think. But one of them last night, they're up and about and walking, and one of them is just a bit, he's just a bit wonky, like his little hips wiggle around and his back legs don't look as strong as the other one. So I waited a few days, thought maybe he was just a bit developmentally behind, and anyway, the same thing continued. I googled it. Obviously Google says immediately take the kitten to the vet, it's probably an aortic issue and whatever. So it's late last night, I call the vet and she says, for peace of mind, you can come in if you want, but the kitten's probably fine, so off we go to the vet. I had an amazing experience in there, actually. I had a very, very lovely, really great vet, but she was a young vet, and she was just fab. We were talking about, she was like, is it a boy or a girl kitten? And we said, don't know yet, haven't looked. And she looked, she was like, it's giving boy. I'm getting boy vibes. Okay. And then she looked and it was indeed a boy, so she was right. Then we were trying to diagnose what was going on with his hips, and she was like, you know, we could have a look on TikTok. And I thought, I don't know if I want to hear the vet say let's look on TikTok. But she was right to look on TikTok, because there was other videos of cats walking similar ways to sort of verify what she thinks it is, which is just a slightly dodgy hip. Anyway, it was all in all a great experience, but perhaps also contributed to my bad lack of sleep. He's going to be fine. He's just a bit wonky. I've been given some physiotherapy exercises to give him. So if you're wondering what I'm getting up to in my spare time, I'm sort of holding the kitten's hips steady and trying to encourage him to walk up slopes to strengthen his back legs and hopefully get his hips a bit more up to speed with his sibling.

One Before Again by Steve Hiatt. It's a cover, I think. It's not the original version, but it's a great song. It's called Never Find a Girl to Love Me Like You Do. And this underneath by Minimi Deutsch. This one is Floating Fountain.

And next up, a piece of music that I woke up and just had this strong urge to listen to. So we'll listen to it. It's by Aiko Ishibashi, and it's from the Drive My Car soundtrack.

good morning to Jacob in the chat room saying, what was that last track? Beautiful song. I agree. It's by Aiko Ishibashi. She is a Japanese musician and a film composer. And it's from the soundtrack of a 2021 film called Drive My Car. It's the sort of first song on the soundtrack. It's just called Drive My Car. There's lots of other versions that are called like Drive My Car brackets something else. But the one that I played is just Drive My Car. And this is coming to an end now. A beautiful version of a Sun Ra song from 1960. This is by Laraji and the Kronos Quartet. The song is called Daddy's Gonna Tell You No Lie. And one more, Kate.

Such good recording lore about this song. It's Why Should I Love You by Kate Bush. It's on an album called The Red Shoes. And just to say, Kate Bush, as far as I know, is absolutely fine. Someone in the chat room said, you're playing so much Kate Bush, I thought panicked that she might have died. No, she hasn't. I just saw some people dancing yesterday on the beach and they were all dressed as Kate Bush, so I've been thinking about her. Anyway, this is Why Should I Love You featuring Prince by Kate Bush, but apparently the way it was recorded, they weren't in the same room. They were sending stuff back and forth, and Prince sent something back that didn't quite have the right vocal part or something. They were missing some vocals. So at the end, that's Lenny Henry, legendary British comedian Lenny Henry, doing some vocals at the end of the song. So good. A crazy, crazy song from 1993. Let's have next up, song by Barracuda. This is I Feel So Down as we enter hour two of today's show.

Damn it. Just want to check. I've had it in my diary for ages. I forgot to book tickets. It's sold out. Todd Rundgren, this Wednesday at Cadogan Hall in London. Sold out. Damn it. Of course it is. If you're in Bristol and you're a Todd fan, he's playing on Thursday, September the 10th. Still tickets available for that show. So if you're in Bristol, that's for you. Fuck. Oh, Wednesday night at Cadogan Hall with Todd Rundgren. Oh, how good that would have been. Anyway, it's a lesson learned. The song there, Marlene. Before that, number one by Joni Mitchell. It's from her sort of mid-80s album, Dog Eat Dog. And now let's just have a classic.

song by a group called The Fabulous Performers. Perfect name. The song is called There She Goes, the one before, of course, by Wings, that one, Let Me Roll It. Into this by Papa Bear and his cubs. This one is called You're So Fine.

beautiful Esther Phillips and her version of Mr. Bojangles. Before that again, Papa Bear and his cubs with You're So Fine. Into this by the Wooden Tops. This is a song called Everything Breaks. As we come into the last half an hour of today's show.

I love that song. Again, it's by The Wooden Tops. It's released in the mid-80s, and it's called Everything Breaks. I know it because it's sort of reworked into a song called Cambridge Man by Tom of England that regular listeners and attentive listeners of the show will perhaps know. I play it a lot. Anyway, into this is a song called Any Minute, and it's by Illinois Band.

I stay in the cheesy zone for a moment? With Jericho. I simply read

Oh, the song again, Jericho, by Simply Red. And next up, going to play one of my favourite songs by the wonderful Judy Sill. This is Down When the Valleys Are Low.

Oh, that last one by Prefab Sprout, of course. The song is called Q Fanfare, and it's from an album called Spoon. As someone in the chat room saying, one of the best songs about chess ever written. I can't think of that many others. I know there will be millions, but off the top of my head, I'm drawing a blank. And this song coming in now is by a band called O. The track is called Coasting. As we come to the last 5 minutes or so of today's show. As it's Monday, that means Lovely John is here for the next 2 hours, taking you through to 1 o'clock on today's Soup to Nuts.

Sarah, I'm asking, is the band just called the letter O, or are they called a band called O? It's the latter. It's the full phrase, a band called O. A very annoying thing to have to explain on the radio, but that's their own irritating decision. Right, come to the end of the show. All that's left for me to say is thanks all for listening. I hope you have a wonderful rest of your Monday and enjoy Soup to Nuts for the next 2 hours. See you again tomorrow, same time, same place. I'll leave you with this by XTC. This one is Grass. Ciao, Bellas. Bye-bye.

Ladies and gentlemen, notice the captain has turned on the no smoking sign. Please be seated and fasten your seatbelts. We're approaching home. This is flight number 77. Thanks for flying on Solomonic. Hope you enjoyed your flight home.

Nice to see you, Flo. Nice to be back in the studio. Actually, I was back last Monday on the bank holiday, but it feels like a minute, and it has that back to school September feel today. Start of a new year. I still think of New Year's in kind of term dates rather than the new year in December. So yeah, back to school. And that song we kicked off with, Bunny Wailer, remember just last night, that's one to play to my kids on the week that they go back. Obviously Bunny Wailer of the Wailers on this. Did he record any more kind of early old school rap? I mean, the lyrics are just fantastic and playful. Yeah, love that. And of course, new cover, new album of covers by Michelle Undergachello, and that time with, joined by Leanne Havers with the classic Don't Look Any Further.

Yeah, she has a new album of covers coming out. It's called Synonym. That was, of course, Dennis Edwards. There's another one of the Human League, which I haven't fully figured out if I like yet or not. But I do like her covers. She always brings something a little bit unique and different to them. Anyway, it's John Gomez of Soup to Nuts. Have a few more covers for the show. Got a nice show. Some atmospheric music, some straightforward pop, a bit of everything. So, yeah, nice to be back. Hope you had a great bank holiday last week. Hope you had a great holiday. And I hope you're looking forward to the September term on NTS.

completely forgot to say, this is Modest by Default. Argentinian artist releases a lot of these albums with titles in Japanese symbols. But yeah, they're all available on Bandcamp and for free. Really, really lovely albums. So yeah, go and check them out. Modest by Default. This is the latest one.

this is Scott Ray, lap steel guitar. I think he's a multi-instrumentalist, but this album certainly focuses on the guitar. This is Call and Comes Up Blue. It almost feels like a music that almost evaporates. And the album's called Abstract Composite. And of course, we heard music from Cleo Soul. Been listening to that album over the weekend, Gentle Woman. Beautiful, beautiful music. Loved how slightly more stripped back, perhaps. Pretty comforting and candid. Yeah, that track was... What was the track? Let me check. Force of Love. But it could have been a number of songs. A lot of Marvin Gaye influences. I think maybe it's just the kind of combination of strings and congas that just immediately make me think of Take Me To What's Going On.

really recommend checking out that Scott Ray album. New one to me. Very, very beautiful.

Yeah, shout out to Oscar from Melbourne, who I just bumped into on the way. Into the studio, going walking in Mallorca, the dream. And yeah, Dicoda 002 featuring Daedalus also features Leon Cross on another track. Miguel Atwood Ferguson, it's released on Beat Machine Records in Milan.

told it'd have a few more covers. I mean, it takes one heck of a cover to sort of compete with Bill Withers, but yeah, that's the three of us. Ain't No Sunshine. Small indie release. Artist Records, which I think is a Cincinnati label. Has a little bit of that Ohio indie soul sound. Yeah, it took me a while to get that one. But finally, Good Home. The three of us, Ain't No Sunshine. And this one, Coral D with 80.

Yeah, let's play one more deep one before picking up. This is Ibukun Sunday with Hill. Ambient from Nigerian musician. Intense church music. I love this.

is Ibukun Sunday with Hill. Sound artist, violinist from Lagos in Nigeria. And now this is a new one from Muscle Cars. Unreleased as yet on... It's coming out on Enrico's Neroli, on Volkov's Neroli label. A few lovely mixes, but I thought I'd play this Cosmic Mix, which I think is probably the most suited for the radio today. It's called Black Planet Cosmic Mix. Yeah, thank you, Enrico, for this.

Boo Williams. All over. This one was released on Rush Hour, I think it was about March or April. Thank you, Mark, for sending this one through. And the Muscle Cars was Black Planet, Cosmic Mix, released soon on Neroli. Super dreamy, hypnotic.

So I played Rochelle Jordan's album a lot on the show last year. Like between kind of alt R&B vocals and poppy hooks from Toronto singer. And now this EP has just dropped with some remixes. This, of course, Ron Trent. I'm your muse. Also a heavy Honey Dijon version. But I'm a sucker for this Ron Trent sound. Anyway, lots of new, lovely dance floor ready music

is the Maghriban. From a few years ago, Got Your Number featuring Nat Eto. I played that on the show when it came out, but do you know what? I hadn't actually clocked that remix. The Boss Mix. It's pretty kind of spooky and that adds an extra layer of oomph. Speaking of proper oomph, Don Cherry and Ed Blackwell. Macondi.

I really love the album, Don Cherry and Ed Blackwell, El Corazón. It's released on ECM, of course. Just the two musicians across the whole album. No frills. Ed on drums, Don on trumpet, piano, organ, melodica, you name it. It's simple, super, super deep. Really, really recommend that. One of my favorites on ECM. And speaking of favorites, Slick and Bobby. Can't seem to do any wrong at the moment. Alpha Dub on touching bass. There's Kovac Inc. in the chat. Oscar, you gave a shout out earlier. Yes, nice to meet you both. Have a great time in Mallorca.

Well, that was just mega. Slick and Bobby with Alpha Dub. Look out for it on Touching Bass. And now this is a bit of Dreamy Wonder. Pianist Hiroshi Minami featuring Eiko Ishibashi with Cafe Circle.

I often, well, always prepare the shows when my kids have gone to bed. So I'm in a kind of nighttime mode, which, you know, often sometimes doesn't translate to a morning show. But this is what's been hitting really hard in the evenings for me.

Honestly, I could have this on loop all day, all night. Hiroshi Minami, collaborating with Eiko Ishibashi. This is Cafe Circle.

That was Dawuna, or Dawun, Baltimore singer, Sultry Deep, as ever lo-fi stripped back production. It's a new one, Love, Love Zikongo. That's the sampler of the upcoming album. And from Baltimore, we're going to Finland. New recording from composer Lau Nau and Jonah Parson Johnson, American baritone saxophonist. This is Apologetic Inquirer live. Getting some messages from some nice people too. Tom from Out Liberation Unlimited, listening in from Sweden, new studio. Yeah, miss you, Tom. And Joaquin from Lisbon. We'll be back there in a few weeks.

Yes, that works for me. Jonah, Parson, Johnson, and Lau Now. This is taken from a new album on We Jazz Records out of Helsinki. It's called Live in Italy. Got just about 30 minutes to go, and let's go down a bit of a Balearic route here to the end.

Yeah, this is LS Plus. If You Call My Name, released on San Francisco's Bar part-time label. Loads of friends making this one. Isaac, Anya, Phil, Jeremy Castillo, Diego Herrera. And Love Shadow, Suzanne Kraft. Perennial summer music. Yeah, and I love the contrast from sort of ethereal baritone to just slightly on the edge saxophone. Yep, we can do it.

Another white label picked up recently. Tones of Life, A Truth. Love the bass sound on this. Got Patrick Forge coming up next. Looking forward to hearing this on the system, actually.

so I had Flo play this a few weeks ago. Had to get it immediately. Steve Hillage, Alone. From the Bank of Flo.

Yeah, why not? It's been a while since I've pulled that one out. Toto with Georgie Porgy. And I was actually thinking, is this better or is the Charm version better? I think this for the arrangements and Charm for the vocals. You've got uncredited Luther Vandross on that, but actually also uncredited, that was Sheryl Lynn on the vocals there. One more cover to close out the show. Yeah, been great. See you all next Monday.

what a cover this is. Gives the Michael Booth man a run for its money. I mean, I love that one too, of course. But yeah, this is Nambo Dean and We the People.

yes, on the B-side of an Errol Davis record. And of course, it's a cover of Bobby Caldwell, What You Won't Do For Love. Here called Make Me Do For Love.

Greetings, welcome once again, Patrick Forge, NTS. It's great to be here. Big thank you to John Gomez. Still basking in the warm afterglow of an epic We Out Here. And kind of buzzing from a great session at BBE on Friday night. So definitely in the mood to play some nice records for a couple of hours. Starting with this, kind of horizontal, Ryo Kawasaki and the Golden Dragon.

as we say a fond farewell to Uruguayan percussionist, vocalist and musical maverick Ruben Rada. His tune Paper Butterflies, recorded by Opa, who we joined a little bit later, produced by Aietu, and a great flute solo from Hameto Pascual. We started off with music from the brand new compilation for Mr. Bongo, Coconut Dreams, from Danny McLuhan, aka Psych Magic, aka Sky Rager, and a tune from Ryo Kawasaki and the Golden Dragon called You Are Like the Sunlight. Great compilation, kind of a cosmic journey, as you'd expect from Danny, occupying that kind of space between kind of Balearic folk and jazz. We have some new loveliness from Cleo Soul. Sentimental Love.

absolutely devastated by the unexpected death of Cassandra Wilson. I'm not at all conflicted by her latter-day political espousings. She was a queen.

Music there from Victor Feldman, surely one of the UK's greatest ever jazz exports. Not many UK musicians made a career over there, but Victor's certainly one of them, both as a band leader and then increasingly as a session player in the 70s, big favourite of Donald Fagan's. Anyway, that's taken from the brand new Jazzman compilation, Spiritual Jazz, and I can't believe this, Volume 19, which is West Coast USA, 50s to 80s, and some great tunes on there. Some of which I didn't know, a lot of which I did. But that was Victor Feldman's composition called New Delhi, which I kind of know from the James Clay version, which is also great. And before this, it was Cassandra Wilson from the album She Who Weeps. Of course, Cassandra enjoyed great crossover success with her Blue Note records like Blue Light Till Dawn, where she interpreted a kind of songs from all over. But I love her early work, and I'll be focusing on that with a couple more a little bit later. And here I am, being a Philistine, talking all over a great piano introduction from Albert Daly, an album called Renaissance, shortly to be reissued, and a tune called Black Raspberry.

Music from pianist, very distinctive pianist, Albert Daly, with a kind of seismic left hand. A tune called Black Raspberry on the album Renaissance, as I said, soon to be reissued, with Charlie Persip providing a great driving 5/4 groove, Cecil McBee on a rock-solid bass line, Carter Jefferson on tenor saxophone, and Cheryl Alexander providing that extra soulful element on the head arrangements. This is some extraordinary music out of Berlin from Hungarian pianist and producer Abishay, Bulgarian Dances.

this album is a big favourite of Forge Towers, Bobby Hutcherson's Linger Lane, on which he only plays marimba. Pedigree lineup: Harvey Mason on drums, Chuck Rainey on bass, Ernie Watts on horns, Bobby Hall on percussion, and the Waters on backing vocals. Alp has a great version of People Make the World Go Round and the extraordinary Steve Reichish, and two, and this one, Mountain Caravan.

probably realised we're a little bit more jazz dense and a little bit less jazz adjacent, whatever that means, on this show. Bobby Hutcherson and Mounting Caravan. And I have to big up Lovey, who was our special guest at Love Dancing for the Dingwall session on Sunday at We Out Here. Kind of more naturally Dingwalls than any DJ we've ever had. And she dropped this from Blue Mitchell. I didn't ask to be.

think worth playing all 10 minutes plus of that rather sultry, simmering groove from the album Blues Blues, Blue Mitchell, featuring British bluesman John Mayall on the harmonica. He was playing with Blue Mitchell around that time. Blue Mitchell featured in his band also around that time. Featuring John Guerin on drums, the great John Guerin, amazing West Coast session drummer. Joe Sample on piano, Herman Riley on flute and sax, and Freddie Robinson on guitar. More from Ruben Rada, the man simply known as Rada, collaborating once again with Ayeto Marrera from the album I'm Fine, How Are You? Ruben Rada singing in a kind of made-up, invented abstract language of his own on this track, but no less emotional for being kind of nonsense. Many Devils.

loving it. Brand new on Brownswood. The Afro-Latin rework of Jazztronic's Samurai. Ryota Nozaki's kind of classic. Patrick Forge on NTS, at least upping the tempo for a bit. And we have a nice little bit of British jazz funk obscurity coming up.

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1: Oh yeah.
0: Big up Danny. Wheel Up. Dance floor rework of an older tune. Take Me Higher. Sounded so good on Friday night.

So good. Wheel Up, Take Me Higher, featuring Tiwa. And if we're going to play one boogie tune, it might as well be Burgess. Lesser celebrated, Debbie Blackwell. Once You Got Me Going.

bit of Brat Bossa business from Mr. K and Maurice Sachs. Bossa Novinha. Gonna have to play a couple more, honouring the passing of Cassandra Wilson. As I said, kind of focusing on her early work. And she started off, well, I think it was maybe her first recording, with this band Jasmine, an album for Inner City, out of New Orleans. Interesting tune, kind of a cover of Milton Nascimento's Cravo e Canela, rewritten in English, called Dream Street. Here we go.

And why not? I just needed to hear that. Pat Metheny, of course, from the album Full Circle, the title track. You know, got to play these things sometimes. Somebody out there might be hearing it for the first time. And before that, it was Washington and Monday Blues. And preceding that, it was Spunk from the album Tighten It Up and La Bimini. We only have a little bit of time left. And I also need to play this from Sync X. Brand new album is the title track. I played some Sync X quite recently. This is a kind of recent discovery of mine. But the music is amazing.

Dragonfly from Sync X. As I said at the beginning of the show, been basking in the warm afterglow of Post We Out Here, and the absolute highlight for me from that weekend was the performance of Momoko Gill, probably because I was standing next to my half-Japanese daughter, who I hadn't actually seen for 10 years, witnessing an incredible half-Japanese artist, and this tune absolutely brought me to tears. Heavy. Until next time, Patrick Forge, peace.

Presenting the fabulous John Coltrane Quartet with Jimmy Garrison, the bassist, McCoy Tyner at the piano, and Elvin Jones on drums. To our Portraits and Jazz listeners, here is John Coltrane.

Hello and welcome. It's me, Drakeford here, FTD, from the depths for the next 2 hours.

That was Ishmael Reed, Remembering Nikki. It came out recently on Reading Group, the fantastic Reading Group. And this is some new Jarete Common. Probably not that new anymore, actually. But it's off the album they put out this year, which is good.

He adds T-Pain in the chat room, saying that is the best Breeders song, and I agree. That's everyone locked in, that's everyone else in the chat. Nemi Reader, Teaspoons Galore. Whoever else is in there. Someone in there earlier said they listen to the show a lot, but this is the first time live, so that's nice. Thanks for listening.

this is a bit of a sudden vibe flip. This is by Thorn Weich. It's the longing song. For all the longers out there. Thanks to everyone who's been listening today. Gonna play some slightly more laid back, longer classical bits for the last hour or so. How long we got left? 50 minutes.

0: Okay.
1: That's not right. Right. Afternoon.
2: Good afternoon.
1: Hi. Fine. 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That girl is so cool. 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

Today I am live again from Mexico City, from Revillagigedo Studios with Lucas, Mau, José Luis, El Camello, and maybe Vic. We are going to be here for the next 2 hours. Muchas gracias por sintonizar. I am Coco Maria, and it's a pleasure being with you.

Hello, welcome to Club Coco, today live from Mexico City. I am with Mau from Siesta Records and Lucas, José Luis, a.k.a. El Camello. Welcome everybody, bienvenidos y bienvenidas a Club Coco en vivo y en directo desde la Ciudad de México cada lunes. We are going to be together for the next 2 hours, ready?

0: Nosotros sí continuamos aquí en Club Coco. We started a bit psyched this morning, afternoon. We began the show with a couple of songs selected by Lucas. This was Los Leos with Mujer Caprichosa. ¿Qué más pusiste? What else did you play?
1: Now we're going to play a tune by this band called Malo.
0: Wait, did you find it yesterday?
1: I didn't.

0: listening to Malo, selected by Lucas. Lucas is part of Disco Discada, and yesterday they had, you know, I've been telling you a few times about this super cool record fair that takes place once a month here in Mexico City. So we are going to be playing some of the songs we found yesterday. And Lucas, Malo, you found yesterday, no?
1: No, I didn't, but this next song that I'm going to play by Los

0: this, Lucas?
1: This is Banda Olmeca, and the song is called Safari. It's a very funky band from Mexico.
0: And you found this yesterday, right?
1: No, actually I didn't.
0: Ay, qué tramposo.
1: This is from my collection, but I'll be playing a bunch of the records I bought yesterday in Disco Discada.
0: Yeah, nice. Thank you. For those who just joined, I am live from Mexico City with almost the whole team from Disco Discada. And we are going to be together for another hour and a half. Thanks for tuning in. And thank you to Sophie in London for producing the show and making us sound super crispy.

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0: You Heard Taboo by Sola, also selected by Lucas. What's next, Lucas? Good afternoon. Good afternoon to all the listeners. Buenos días a toda la gente que nos escucha desde Latinoamérica, especialmente desde México. A todos los amigos y amigas de Camello que están sintonizando.
1: I'm going to be playing a track by Juan Carlos Calderón and it's called Dis Irae.
0: Ready. Go. Go.

0: Hello, dear listeners of Club Coco. We are here in the center of Mexico City eating tunas y café. And this was País Tropical, una versión de Mona Bell, who I thought she was Mexican, but we found out she's from Chile. Hello, everybody in the chat. Welcome, everybody. We just heard a gospel in Espanol section. And I want to thank you for your lovely messages and tuning in from everywhere. I want to send a shout out to Amanda, who is wishing everybody a good afternoon. Lucas, ¿cómo estás?
1: I'm pretty good, and we're having fun here from downtown Mexico City, selecting records for Club Coco.
0: Club Coco, Coco. And what's next? We're going to stay in Mexico a little bit with one of our favorite artists, Tino Contreras, con una canción que se llama Niña Yabel.

0: You are listening to Club Coco, and we have 40 minutes left together this Monday, 7th of September, live from Mexico City. Saludos a Caro y a sus gatos, and Sister Shah has just joined Verbena, and also Nemi Reader, who is happily dancing. All the super nice people who are in the chat sending greetings, and it's a pleasure making you smile, future us. Hola Mau, ¿qué sigue?
1: Sigue un disco que es un compilado de música para la noche.
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1: 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Greetings to everybody listening from the US, especially from Los Angeles, California. See you there this Thursday, and I want to send a big, big greeting to the label ZZK Records en español, who are going

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1: This was The Loud Jets, or Mexican Jets, with a cover of Octopus's Garden, called in Spanish, El Jardín del Pulpo.
0: El Jardín del Pulpo. And today we have not just only one official cover of the day, we have two. Which one is next?
1: It's Grupo Láser, a band from Mexico City, with a cover of And I Love Her.
2: Also by the Beatles.
0: Also by the Beatles. So double cover of the day by the Beatles.

0: This was Banda Macho desde México, one of the favorite songs of the show. And we're gonna play the other favorite song of the show, la mascota de la canción oficial de Club Coco de este año, yo creo. And it is by a band called Tabaco Fuerte. Only thing is today we are going to play it from the original LP and not just a very good recording. Before playing it, I want to say that we have 20 minutes left together this Monday. Thanks for tuning in. Thanks for being here. Thanks to Revillagigedo Studios and Siesta Records, Disco Discada, Lucas, Mao, José Luis. Lucas, what are we going to hear?
1: We're going to play the LP by Tabaco Fuerte with the very popular track in Club Coco called Pienso en Ti.
0: Pienso en Ti, I'm thinking of you.

0: we are heading towards the end of today's show. I want to thank Lucas, Mau, Jose Luis, who were here with me, not only being awesome, but selecting great tunes for you, dear listeners of Club Coco. Hello to Future O's, who says he's going to listen to this session again with a beer. Good idea. Good times with you, all the cool people in the chat. This is Echo Roosevelt preparing us, guiding us towards the exit. If you are in LA, I hope I can see you this Thursday with our friends from CISEC Records and Chancha Via Circuito en una fiesta que se llama Onda Latina. What do we have next, Mau?
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0: Free Yourself. And if you just joined, don't worry, you can listen to the show when it's online tomorrow. And don't hesitate asking us for any title. Also, saludos a Alan, que está escuchándonos desde la Ciudad de México. Saludos, Alan. Te saludamos todos desde acá.

Hey Coco, it's Grant from ZZK Records. We tried to call you, but I think you were out DJing. Just wanted to invite your listeners to our party in Los Angeles on September 10th at Townhouse Venice. It's a party called Onda Latina, and Chancha Via Circuito will be playing as well. I think you might hear a song like Creación del Universo from Karen y los Remedios.

listening to Creación del Universo, selected by Grant from CCK Records that you heard on the answering machine of Club Coco. We are going to be together this Thursday in Venice Beach in Los Angeles, and I'm looking forward to seeing you there with Chancha Vía Circuito. We have one more song for you this Monday, 7th of September. I wish you a great week and a great rest of your day. I am Coco Maria. This was Club Coco live every Monday, and today with my friends in Mexico City, Lucas, Mau, José Luis, a.k.a. El Camello. Muchas gracias por sintonizar. Vámonos.

mighty people. 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All weapons sent to destroy us have failed. We are truly an anomaly, the unexpected survivors.

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NTS Radio.

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It's the September 2026 Torn Up Radio Show. You know what I'm saying. This is Vote.

0: find you. You can't fucking
1: again, move out. A day in LA.
0: We swear to many gods.

0: She swore to put his back in the scabbard. Perhaps there's a white stag on the street.
1: Just don't
0: walk around with his antlers.
1: It's tight around my big
0: being a mischief-breaker and a figure.
1: Self-conscious
0: man.
1: She's fine, it's fine. He's gotta be self-conscious.
2: Big giant man.
0: $15 chili flakes for $7.
2: The same, which we never spent any money on.
0: Sometimes because I like to do more with more.
2: Should have been $30, but it was zero. Because I decided to get ego.
1: What's going on here?
2: Wow,
1: I was very well behaved, right?
2: Was as

fucking asshole.

0: the way happy soon.
1: The chickens aren't happy. The chickens are not happy.
0: But you should smart game in it. I guess you got hot day in LA.
1: I would say that you
0: should castle.
1: Be quiet.
0: Yeah, you get in. Go buy it. It's Zara, but you're not gonna do. Buying a blazer from Zara. You want just trying to spend money at your joint. Give a motherfucker says, you up to my face.
1: You fuck out. You was so freaked out that you never want to have an unhappy chicken in your body.
0: Give a motherfucker says, you're up to my face.

0: I'll try some for you, though. You know, it's that fun for you, too.
1: Just don't make me wear a shirt that's tight around my big, long neck. It makes my head look big. I'm self-conscious about that.
0: Which is fine.
1: There's gotta be something wrong with me. You got a big head.
2: I've got some teeth.
0: Teeth that I brush, sometimes I force.
1: That I force every day.
0: Like I'm very submissive.
3: Hey, bye.
0: My fucking like, the dentist ladies are up on my joint. I gotta open them out. Chicks have their bits way up my shit. I'm like, what's going on here? What's going on here? I see the strangest stuff after they done with me. Wow, I was very well behaved as you really did your business up in my house. What the fuck? Hey, everybody's a weirdo. Discovered it. Everybody's a weirdo. Now you've discovered it. Everybody's a weirdo now. Let's do it right now. Here's the tales of how you're a weirdo. Papa, shit. Everybody's a weirdo. Everybody's a weirdo.

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0: get bullshit out of them for an old time. 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
1: Things do you find happy chickens outside of Duke Wyatt doesn't make happy chickens. Watch Baraka, the chickens will freak you the fuck out.
0: Set of doorways.
1: You watch Baraka, you'll be so freaked out that you never want to have an unhappy chicken in your body again.
0: We're in the American desert.
1: If we're protecting humans, then we don't one unhappy animal inside of our humans.
0: What's the like is that what you're seeing?
1: Don't you feel them
0: happy? You're in the American desert.
1: Don't eat those unhappy chickens.
0: You get a kind
1: don't
0: guy
1: eat those unhappy beef.
0: Turns out you're the kind of guy that asks me why you're in the American desert. Oh shit, you're in the desert. You're in the stark doorway space.

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I'm trying to pick the knob to turn. I'm just like you. I'm right outside the doorway. I'm thinking about trying to fool the doorkeepers so they don't keep playing that nonsense. Why get sent back into the soup? You know, because like they make you in love with attachment and all the things that you felt hugged by, and then you go back in, but you don't go back into those embraces. You go back into like no lessons. New body, new fucking adventures, with no lessons learned. I'm trying to give you the Ziploc bag. 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

0: 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Getting some UVs. 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I got a load of laundry in. I'm just whiling away, and I thought that I might share this with you. And you're making a big deal out of it. You're lucky. You're lucky just to catch me on a day when I'm a little bit. 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You know. Kind of into it. If you miss this opportunity, I'm kind of into you. I'm kind of into you missing opportunities because it looks good on you. You messing up looks real good. Like you got this big fucking pair of chunky overalls on with some fucking French's mustard all spilled on top. You eat bad Franks and bad baseball games. 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And here's the new way to mess up. You're not gonna listen to me. 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My feet in the sand. I'm just chilling out. I let the bartender chick put an umbrella in my drink. I didn't complain. Some fucking yuppies be like, no, don't. I don't want the umbrella. Don't put that. Person do their job. I saw a hummingbird the other day. This fucking thug named Hummingbird is taking his tough drink out of this big boy hostage in my mom's house. I exclaimed. I like cried out like a little girl.
1: 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Oh my god!
0: He took no notice until I started to walk over and try to bring record, you know. I think the people do. Yeah, he's like, I'm getting out of here. I'm getting the fuck out of here. Meanwhile, he sidled up to the bar. Had all this great stuff. I mean, like, that was very, very efficient, this guy. I thought he was just like a beefy-ass dragonfly, which would also have been cool. But you know what? I'm here to report to you that I saw a hummingbird. Yeah. And he was relaxed until I tried to pay real attention to him. He was like, oh man, you're getting a little bit too...

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0: Food digital wheat flour. 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
0: Let's go over here.
1: You might put your schnoz in the blooms.
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0: Slayers. 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But you don't go back into those embraces. 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
1: I'm trying to give you a Ziploc bag.
0: There's a lot of guys trying to fucking you too deep.
1: In the bottom of pods.
0: They got tips.
1: Mums are thirsty. Mums.
0: You're already convinced that I'm the guy who knows. I walk through the west.
1: Fucking put water in you.

0: 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Yeah, my feet said. It's a new piece. Like these little fish that eat the dead skin off your fucking feet.
1: Cylinder that has like.
0: I got a bunch of stuff that's going on. I gotta load the laundry in. I'm just wilding away. I thought that I might

0: You're making a big deal out of it. You're lucky just to catch me on a day when like a little bit. Because I came back to this. Come on, you know.
1: Isn't that what we all do?

0: general event that those of us have about. But what I say about this event is...
1: What's that, dude?
0: And existing. And you could happen to be like...
2: He's really good at gardening.
0: Georgie about it. I don't think it's judgy to call it dumped moms.
1: Kill the weeds, put the gravel in between the tiles. Why do we kill the weeds? Don't feel bad for the weeds. Don't get all fucking mushy, washy, mushy to me about the weeds.
0: More you guys concerned if I go away from this.
1: There's a lot of things we have sympathy for, and it begins with you. I have that sympathy for you. So that's why I'm telling you what to do. So you begin your day by making your bed. And other achievements are stacked behind that. I know you do it. I know it seems a little bit frightening. Make fun of you a little bit about that, because I think it's fucking pretty easy to stack the pillows one on top of the other, pull the covers back, and straighten it out, and then you can put a lot of stuff on top of the clean main mess that's a staging ground for your day. If you get confused to that point, that can be hard to fix, but wait. Let's savor this moment of you changing this rhythm. You're gonna fucking stack those.

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Bob, Bob, Bob, Bob, Bob, Bob, Bob, Bob, Bob, Bob, Bob, Bob, Bob, Bob, Bob, Bob, Bob, Bob, Bob, Bob, Bob, Bob, Bob, Bob, Bob, Bob, Bob, Bob, Bob, Bob, Bob, Bob, Bob, Bob, Bob, Bob, Bob, Bob, Bob, Bob, Bob, Bob, Bob, Bob, Bob, Bob, Bob, Bob, Bob, Bob, Bob, Bob, Bob, Bob, B

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Hear me now. Listen to me now. Watch the ride. Check the checklist. Hold tight. Run the track. Yo, listen. Respect. Affirmation. And authenticity. Done, no. Trust me. Big up. Larger. Safe. Real. Recognizing. Real. No cap. Serious. Lyrical. Clashing. Murdering. Dead. Them dead. Send for them. Bury them. Shell the place. Mute the mic. Dead. Them dead. Send for them. Bury them. Shell the place. Mute the mic. Dead. Them dead. Send for them. Bury them. Shell the place. Mute the mic.

Time's a big thing, feels like a lie.

baby. 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But I still feel I'll be side with you, baby, every day. You are number one, and anything else is not the case. Mama said to get the things you want, you gotta be brave. She put up in crazy boots, and I put up in J's. I put up with some shots for you, if you want it, that's okay. When you hold your team's club, yeah, you look so crispy. It's the way you sing your songs, baby, in your skinnies. When you hold your team's club, yeah, you look so crispy.

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I'll buy you like six more rounds to pay you back. Yeah, back. I was having these thoughts of you when I'm suited in the cab. Well, the first time that we met, I gave you the shirt right on my back. First time that we met, I had a whole lot in my hands. 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Yeah, I need

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The way you hold your Tim's cup, yeah, you look so crispy. 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

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Next turn, see what happens. 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Next turn.

I won't stay dead. When I die, I won't stay dead.